Well, he is my final serenade. He is a gun and he is a blade. He is a picture that I saved too long. He is my credit card and keys, and the reason I won't find peace. He is a song I should not complete.

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1: 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Your blue eyes locked on mine, I don't wanna say goodbye, I like the way we talk, so we should take a walk and talk about the things you like. Anything you wanna say, girl, I'm all ears tonight.

Chug. Left alone with empty pockets, took my phone and she took my wallet.

0: It's country.
1: Well, here's my final serenade. Here's a gun and here's a blade.